0: three, day four, and whoop.
1: Pleasure Night. 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

0: And we only got beef every now and then, making up at the end with music and steady reminds.
1: Break it on down. It's

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1: 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Who speak English in Italy?
0: Capisco un inglese, tu, vieni un po'. I speak English.
1: Do you speak English, please, for me?
0: Yeah. Qui è Italia.
1: Yeah, yeah, Italy. Nice to meet you. My name is Mr. Baxter from England, London.
0: Yeah, Italy. Continua a parlare, oi. Guarda. Aspetta, aspetta.
1: Hello?
0: Ha sbagliato, qua Italy.
1: Yeah, yeah, Italy. Nice to meet you. My name is Mr. Baxter, I'm calling from London.
0: No.
1: Why no?
0: Con chi parla? Non ho capito.
1: My name is Mr. Baxter. Do you understand my name?
0: Io non speak English. Io non speak English.
1: Listen.
0: Io non speak English.
1: Listen me. I'm a Barbie girl in a Barbie world. It's a plastic. It's fantastic. Do you understand me?
0: Non capisco. Non speak English. Bye bye. Bye bye. Bye bye. Pronto?
1: Hello?
0: Ma no, no, no, qua non parliamo niente, né italiano, né francese.
1: Sorry?
0: Pronto?
1: Hello?
0: Non la volta.
1: Hello, good evening. Can you speak English with me, please?
0: È sbagliata. Io sto in Italy e non speak in English.
1: Yes, yes, I know that you are in Italy. But my name is Mr. Bax, so I need you. I'm a Barbie girl in a Barbie world. It's a plastic, che it's fantastic.
0: Now and goodbye.
2: Goodbye. Bye.

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Who are you? Yeah. Quarter for the butterfly. Shooters in my group and they scream, give me the loop. By my business, no suit. She gon' blow me like soup. I can't stoop to your level. I got money.